The clock tick faster. 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

niggas take him out the picture. 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

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So all I could hear was the noise that people make when they don't know shit. 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

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his black mother, his black mother, his black mother, his black mother, his black mother, his black mother, his black mother, his black mother, his black mother, his black mother, his black mother, his black mother, his black mother, his black mother, his black mother, his black mother, his black mother, his black mother, his black mother, his black mother, his black mother, his black mother, his black mother, his black mother, his black mother, his black mother, his black mother, his black mother, his black mother, his black mother, his black mother, his black mother, his black mother, his black mother, his black mother, his black mother, his black mother, his black mother, his black mother, his black mother, his black mother, his black mother, his black mother, his black mother, his black mother, his black mother, his black mother, his black mother, his black mother, his black mother, his black mother, his black mother, his black mother, his black mother, his black mother, his black mother, his black mother, his black mother, his black mother, his black mother, his black mother, his black mother, his black mother, his black mother, his black m

0: hand and say no. We want that door going down and stop playing
1: squad. Oh man.

You go to it, any time, you go to it, any time, you go to it, any time, you go to it, any time, you go to it, any time, you go to it, any time, you go to it, any time, you go to it, any time, you go to it, any time, you go to it, any time, you go to it, any time, you go to it, any time, you go to it, any time, you go to it, any time, you go to it, any time, you go to it, any time, you go to it, any time, you go to it, any time, you go to it, any time, you go to it, any time, you go to it, any time, you go to it, any time, you go to it, any time, you go to it, any time, you go to it, any time, you go to it, any time, you go to it, any time, you go to it, any time, you go to it, any time, you go to it, any time, you go to it, any time, you go to it, any time, you go to it, any time, you go to it, any time, you go to it, any time, you go to it, any time, you go to it, any time, you go to it, any time, you go to it, any time, you go to it, any time, you go to it, any time, you go to it, any time, you go to it, any time, you go to it, any time, you go to it, any time, you go to it, any time, you go to it, any time, you go

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Sad imamo jedan domaći band, band iz Zagreba, She Brought Me a Gasoline, album iz 25. Songs from the Cliff. Prva stvar Swirling Leaves, druga The Last Rocket i treća Sister. She Brought Me a Gasoline.

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0: 16 million feet. Nationals, Tom McCann's, floor shine, stepping on each other, rejoicing over the death of one nigga toe. Cold, callous feet trotting up and down synthetic avenues, streets and gardens. Gardens that grow shit. 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New York, New York.

0: opportunity. 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New York, New York.
1: Rap to the core.
0: New York, New York. New sameness, new food, same shit. New car, same gas without platform aid. New love, same neurosis. New installation, same hoes. New hairdos, same minds. New style, same influence. New York, New York, the Big Apple. Where jive, madam farmers are running around, shaking hands with all the grass.

only when it should be for kids only. The A train, the D train, the F train, that underground undercurrent steel-plated frame, unworkable air vents, ass-aching benches, and then there's that corny paraphernalia all over the interior. Inside of this, there's a brother being soaked in by that shit on the wall, suffocating from bad breath in the air, in pain cause some white jackass is riding on his foot. New York, New York, the Big Apple. New York, New York. While on the train, you see young and old, white wrinkly faces peeking over crooked shoulders and under cardboard hats poking their noses at you. Vampire eyes staring at you, wondering who you are. New York, New York. An exploited colony called Brownsville. Bedford

state of mental paralysis. New York, New York. New York is a Rogan boot-shaped state of Madison Avenue, Negro button-downs. Hungry lost nigga soul screaming downtown for death. Semi-black obscured blackness, plastic trees and phony grass. New York is

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